0: opiniones.
1: Bang, bang, knocking on my door. Do you have a dollar? Would you like to fund a war? What's your carbon footprint and could you be doing

0: 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I tried saving the world, but then I got bored.
1: 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I just swear.

think about the generations and to say we want to make it a better place for our children and our children's children so that they know it's a better world for them and think if they can make it a better place.

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Baby, I knew about it. I just didn't care.

Stay. It's a black fly in your Chardonnay. It's a death row pardon. 2 minutes too late. And isn't it ironic?